To live for today and to love for tomorrow is the wisdom of a fool. Because tomorrow is promised to no one. You see, love is that wonderful thing that the whole wide world needs plenty of. And if you think for 1 minute that you can live without it, then you're only fooling yourself. Listen, please. I'd like to tell you something that happened to me just the other day.

0: Is she really going out with him?
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It's 105.5 in the south, 105.9 in the north. A very pleasant good morning to you. Thank you for joining us on this Friday, the 5th of June 2026. Wherever you are, north, south, east, west of St. Lucia, a very pleasant good morning to you. In the headlines today, Duval Combined and Ave Maria Girls take top honours in Junior Calypso. And the forestry launches a national framework to reduce snake bite risk. Once again, a very pleasant good morning to you. Marla here with you up until the hour of 10. The morning magazine, we kick off with the inspirational moments.

0: Thank you for joining us on Kiss FM. 28 minutes past the hour of 6 in St. Lucia. Today we have a repeat of yesterday's word. But before we go into the word today, before we continue, I'd like to pause and extend sincere condolences to Lady Kudra and, of course, the entire family on the passing of her brother yesterday. Of course, he was a devoted listener of Kiss FM, someone who enjoyed the music, the conversation, and being part of our radio family. Just a few weeks ago, I played the song on a way back Wednesday. It was The Green, Green Grass of Home. And not long after, he called and asked if I could play it again. Of course I did. Yes, and he had this loud, boisterous voice. That was the song he wanted to play, to hear again. At the time, of course, it was simply a request from a listener, a loyal listener, who loved the song. Today, that memory, it carries a deeper meaning. Life has a way of reminding us how precious each moment is. A song, a conversation, a phone call, things we sometimes take for granted can become treasured memories. To Lady K and her family there, please know that our thoughts and prayers are with you during this rather difficult time. May the memories you shared bring comfort, and may God's peace surround you in the days ahead. Rest in peace, our faithful listener and friend of Kiss FM. Yes, all the very best to you, Lady Kudra, and your family. God bless you. This is where we go into the repeat. Of course, if you didn't hear it yesterday, here it is again.
1: Today we focus on the phrase, "I got your back." To have someone's back is a very common English expression, and it basically means that one will support, defend, or protect someone no matter what. It's like you're behind them literally and figuratively, and you'll always be there for them. In our world today, this statement is often used, but how many genuinely mean it? Many are dealing with the disappointments of relying on people who said, time and time again, "Don't worry, I got your back." You see, listeners, it's one thing to say those words, but it's a totally different thing when we or others are facing difficult or dangerous circumstances. It is supposed to be a promise for us to look out for the best interest of others, assuring them that they can steadfastly rely on our presence and help. When someone says they got our back and they fail to deliver, it can leave us devastated, feeling unsupported, or even vulnerable. Too many times in life, we seem to be good at having each other's back only when things are going good, only in times when there's plenty and when we can benefit from it. When they can do 99 good deeds for us, but not when that one time it can be done. The story is told of a fisherman who caught a big fish, huge fish. When he placed it on the canoe, it almost sunk. Struggling, he dragged the fish out of the water and placed it on his donkey's back. The donkey walked home with trembling legs, carrying the weight with every bit of strength it had left. The fisherman hugged the donkey with gratitude and said, "Without you, I never would have brought that giant fish home. I truly admire your strength." The next day, he climbed onto the donkey's back with his wife and son. They enjoyed the peaceful ride through the hills. Back home, he hugged the donkey once again. "You give us such wonderful moments. Without a doubt, you're my best friend." The next day, he went to get a firewood to cook the fish. He needed a huge amount of wood, since it was a huge fish. The bundle became far too heavy. The donkey staggered under the crushing weight. As they crossed the makeshift bridge over the river, the donkey's legs gave out. and fell into the water. All the firewood got soaked and was swept away by the current. This time, he did not hug the donkey. He did not say a single word of praise. The donkey had one broken leg. The wife asked him, Aren't you going to treat the wound? He replied furiously, I hope this useless animal dies. He ruined all of my firewood. At feeding time, the donkey's feeding trough was empty. He did not put any food for the poor animal. That night, there was a sound of a shovel digging into the ground. As the donkey moved slowly towards the sound, he overheard the man telling his wife that he is going to bury the donkey here. He's no use to me anymore. The donkey lowered its ears, lowered its head, turned his back, and walked away forever. You see, listeners, life is often like that. You can do 1,000 favors and receive gratitude for all of them. But the one day you fail just once, those 1,000 good deeds disappears from memory. And all that remains is judgment for the one mistake. It's the same with those who said, I got your back. You're always there for them. You got them. But when it's your turn, these same people are oftentimes nowhere to be seen or heard of. Or they're full of excuses. They speak poorly behind your back. They fail to defend you in public. They remain silent when they should speak up. They sometimes even join in teasing you. They dismiss your boundaries. They fail to shut down rumors about you. They don't celebrate your achievements. They're always too busy for you. They withdraw at the last moment, although they vowed to assist. They hold things over your head to make you feel indebted to them. Sad truth, many times we've got others' back, but they don't have ours. Or others have our backs, but we don't have theirs. But God has called us to bear one another's burdens, Galatians 6 and 29. Philippians 2 and 4 also tells us to look not only to our own interest, but also to the interest of others. End of scripture. Whose back do you have? And who's got your back? And so I leave us with this quote. Remember, nobody has your back but you. Make that back strong as possible. End of quote. Do have a happy day.

Once again, we're saying thank you to Lady Kojua, and of course, a deepest sympathy going out to her and the family as well. We've got a little note coming in there from Lucita in Brooklyn. Good morning, Marla. Friday blessings to you and the entire KISS FM family, especially Lady Kojua, on the passing of her dear brother, Nigel Amab. Rest in peace. Wherever you are, good morning to you. I've got to take in the final one on the inspirational moments.

got to say good morning to Mrs. Davison. Thank you so much for your note. You see, there's always one thing to be thankful for every morning. To see the beauty of being alive under God's grace. Good morning to you too, Mrs. Davison. Miss Mora, good morning to you. To Mrs. Bernard, good morning to you. Just wishing everyone a good Friday, blessed weekend as well. We're going to end it and have a shorter morning workout. The inspirational moments on Kiss FM.

got to say good morning to Sabita as well, who's written in to say good morning. We've got to say good morning to Alberta and her dear husband in Monier. Rose in Grand Revere, good morning. Also Rose in Bishop's Gap, good morning to you.

0: Once again, our deepest condolences to Lady Kodra and the rest of her family. Doris, good morning to you. Condolences to you too and your entire family. Miss Morrison, condolences to Lady Kodra as well. And this is where we've got to go into the morning workout. We're going to keep it rather short today.
1: Reckless driving and speeding can kill. 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
0: And if you're ready to get physical, let's keep it moving right here on KISS.

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Oh, you got to keep it moving.

afraid we've got to take it down. We've got to say thank you to each and every one of you staying the entire week with us on the morning workout. Take it down, Sinesha. Take it down. The sugar, the high blood pressure, we've got to deal with them. Wherever you are, thank you for joining us. The mighty Dashi, good morning to you. Thank you so much for joining us on KISS FM.

We've got to say good morning to Lucia Patrick, wishing her good day. We say good morning to Sue in Bogies. We also say good morning to Sandy, Mike and Rainbow. Wishing all of you a wonderful Friday. Modern Words, Extreme. There's Luca Combs, Beautiful Crazy.

I've got to say good morning to Mr. Nat King Dermot, wishing him a good day. Good morning to you, Fofoy. Thank you all for joining us. 23 minutes past the hour of 7 in St. Lucia.

We've got to say good morning to Miss Marta joining us on Kiss FM. I'm already singing, Marla. Well, it's a good thing, Miss Marta. We do wish you the most pleasant day.

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1: Good morning, good morning. Thank you so much for joining us on KISS FM. It is 1 minute past the hour of eight on our clock right here. KISS FM, we've got so many of them. But this one says 1 minute past. Wherever you are joining us, and this is where we go into the morning teaser, which is all being sponsored by Chemico Manufacturing. 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Yes, today might be your day to get your name on our list. Yes. DJ Jean is still smiling. Morning, DJ Jean and everybody else joining us on KISS FM. What are we talking about when we say the morning teaser? When we say the morning teaser, we're asking questions. Questions about St. Lucia, everything St. Lucia, the history, the people, the places, the culture, the cuisine, the flora, the fauna. In fact, everything St. Lucia right here on KISS FM. I've got to say good morning to Julia. Julia's keeping a note of the number of years we've been here doing that morning teaser. And we've not run out of questions just yet. KISS FM, good morning.
2: 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Bonjour, bonjour, testing, testing. Yonde toa. Mwe kila, imala, Eugenia kila.
1: Eugenia is there with us with that smile on her face. How are you, Eugenia? You don't know? Not at all, not at all. But you said to me that you were going into Castries after so many years. What happened then? Yes, what? What? What happened? The mosquitoes bit you. Hey. Yes, Eugenia. What Paul? Eugenia, take your time and tell us the thing properly. Slow down. You're excited. You want to talk. Yes, Eugenia. What happened? You went to Marsha. Really? You saw all of that in that short
2: film.
1: Yes, Eugenia.
2: Oh, my.
1: Where you saw that? In the river? Oh my goodness, me. So what
2: were you saying?
1: Yes, of course.
2: If say, la, if you not passport, I'm la, you vini se plisi. If I'm la, I can't say, botus, I bola, I'm la. 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
1: So you went shopping there, you got some stuff, did you?
2: No, mala, mama,
1: you didn't get nothing.
2: You buy thousand, you mette yon matla, yon freezer, pi yon stove. 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
1: You went to see the chair? 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
2: Oui, mala, mwale we chez la. 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
1: The Sejon you're talking about, aren't you? The Sejon.
2: We said so.
1: You went to see it.
2: More way. Me say mama la pa di mama tua pa beta. Yo pa kai vle mo mute cheza le mo ka se wash mo se pa kai sa yo.
1: Well, I'll tell you, Eugenia, they put it down a bit for you, and it's even closer so people can really spot it now. Yes, Eugenia. So you took one home, yeah?
2: Eugenia, stop.
1: Oh my goodness me, what did you drink this morning? There's a certain drink, gel up.
2: Jalap
1: or something like that.
2: All right.
1: There's something they call jalap or something like that.
2: There
1: you go, jalap. But Eugenia, before you go, I can't stop you this morning. You must have drank that thing. I tell you what, did you take one of these lovely dogs with you? They need homes.
2: Mala no. 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
1: It's nothing funny.
2: All right, Eugenia.
1: Don't worry.
2: Baba kaka shie baba kade to ayi baba.
1: I don't know, Eugenia. You go long. What you're telling me is going to be another 30 years before you come downtown again? What about you, Eugenia? Go sit down, Eugenia. Oh my goodness me. Don't take any more of that thing, yeah? Don't take any more of the jalap. No, don't take that again, man. Please, don't do that. Bye-bye, Eugenia. Oh my goodness. Oh my goodness me. I heard about the jalap. I didn't know it was so bad. 450-5477. Let's get a few names into our box this morning. It is Friday. All right, sir. Okay, let me go into a recovery stage there. Ooh, that was Eugenia's visit into Cass Trees after so many years. She got a shock. went shopping at Courts, she said. Let's go. Well, during this hurricane season, let us pay attention not only to the skies above us, but also to the ground beneath our feet. Our island's beauty is carved by steep hillsides and deep valleys, and over time, these same landscapes have reminded us of nature's power in very dramatic ways. From time to time, the earth has shifted, moved, and in some cases, changed lives forever. Today, let us revisit a few of these places when the ground or the earth gave way in our history. 4505477. Here is your first question. We're looking for three or four names today. Known as the Black Monday in St. Lucia's history, when nearly half of the mountainside collapsed. Major avalanches occurred in the neighborhood, yes, of the public high road between Castries and Denry. But the most catastrophic one took place on the morning of November 21st, 1938. Please, can you name the area where this catastrophe happened, where many died? 4505477. We've got all sorts of things coming on in on the chat, our chat platform there. Oh my God, it says, oh my God. Eugenia is making me wet myself this morning. Okay, let's focus. Our first question there this morning, somebody's on the WhatsApp platform there. Good morning to you. Good morning. Let's see if we can take that call. Kiss FM, good morning. Can you hear us? Kiss FM, good morning. Hello? Listener, we can't hear you.
3: Hello,
1: good morning.
3: Hello,
1: can you hear us?
3: Oh boy, that's the same problem.
1: I cannot hear you.
3: Most likely you are hearing me.
1: Okay, I am hearing you.
3: The area is Wavin Puissant.
1: Wavin Puissant, yes.
3: I can't hear a word from you.
1: Okay.
3: Sammy speaking.
1: Okay. First answer. Bye. All right. Kiss FM, good morning to you. Okay, we had our very first caller on the WhatsApp platform there, and he's given us the correct answer. So we swiftly go into the second question. Which community in the south of St. Lucia is well known for recurring slope instability or landslides and has been used in national studies for landslide risk and watershed management? Which part of St. Lucia is that? Which community? Can you tell us in the south? 4505477. Not wasting any time today. 4505477. Give us a call if you know it. Our phone lines are working. We've got to say thank you to Sammy for the first question there this morning. Not a flicker. We move into the third question.

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1: Good morning, Fonseja.
0: Fonseja, and who are we talking to there this morning?
1: Lisa from
0: Dega. Lisa from Dega. Hello, Lisa.
1: Hi.
0: In Dega, all is good?
1: We're good.
0: All right, then. Thank you for your answer. All right, let's go. Third question. Lisa in Dega. Right, getting it right there. Force Jacques was the answer we're looking for. We're looking for another person in 1999. A slow-moving landslide affected certain parts of Castries, leading to the relocation of homes. Can you tell us where precisely? Yeah, certain parts of Castries. Where exactly did this happen? Be careful now. In 1999 was that year. Yes. Slow-moving landslide affected certain parts of Castries. Where exactly? You've got two answers for me there. Kiss FM, you on the air. Good morning.
2: Good morning, Marlo.
0: Good morning. And so, what's your answer?
2: Black Mali in Masha.
0: And?
2: And
0: I said certain parts. Yeah, what was the other part? It's Black Mali and which other part? Where did that happen?
2: I'm not too sure of the other part.
0: All right. Who are we talking to there?
2: That's Antonia, Mason.
0: Antonia, all right. Go sit down. It probably come to mind shortly.
2: Okay, all right.
0: 450-5477. We're doing it hurriedly this morning. In 1999. Slow-moving landslide. Kiss FM, good morning. You're on the air. Black Mali and?
3: Maynard Hill.
0: And Maynard Hill. And who are we talking to there this morning?
3: Florence.
0: Hello, Florence. Florence, what's your surname, please?
3: It's Jeremy.
0: Thank you, Florence. Jeremy, you know that. Thank you.
3: Yes, I did. Thank you.
0: Thank you. We need one more caller. 2004. 2004 was the year Tapio experienced ground failure, recorded as an example of what type of hazard. Again, 2004. Kiss FM, good morning to you. You on the air.
4: Morning.
0: Hello, good morning. Turn down your device, please.
4: Yes, that's part of Pavilion on Black Tuesday.
0: Okay, well, we got the answer already, but who are we talking to? It's Black Mali and Maynard Hill.
4: Yeah, that's Claude.
0: Claude. Hello, Claude. You're a little late, though, but I'll still take your name down.
4: All right. No problem.
0: Okay, our last question this morning. Thank you. We need one more caller. Please, can you turn down your devices? The final question for today. 2004. Tapio experienced ground failure, recorded as an example of what type of hazard. Kiss FM, good morning to you.
5: Good morning, mother.
0: Good morning, and how are you?
5: I am well, thank you, in my new area.
0: So who are we talking to there now?
5: Sharan.
0: Who is it? Sharan. All right, then. Sharan. Okay, good. Sharan, you have answers for me? Please, can you tell us what type of...
5: Land slippage.
0: It was land slippage. That's not the word we're looking for. It's a specific word. All right. Uh-oh. Thank you so much. All right. We got to be precise. What was it? What happened in Tapion? Yes. 450. What's it called? What type of hazard was that? You have two names you can choose from. 450-5477. Thank you, Sharan, for trying. It wasn't land slippage. It was something more extreme than that, a tapion. But you don't know. I'm sure you know. It says here, please tell Eugenia. Somebody says Hurricane Debbie. Somebody says, tell Eugenia. The street dogs in Castries are very happy. They get food every day all over Castries. Let not your heart be troubled, Eugenia. The dogs are happy. The final question, we're going to do a countdown. 2004, Tapio experienced a ground failure recorded as example of what type of hazard? You're thinking? And the answer we're looking for. Oh, somebody's written in with the correct answer. Oh, and who is that then? Name of person, please send on your name. Justin says, Eugenia is making me wet myself, all my pants are wet. All right, and her answer, sinkholes. Sinkholes, Justin says. Who is that then? Name of person, please send on your name. Justin says,

0: morning to Sammy. Thank you for the correct answer. Lisa in Duga, thank you so much for that. Antonia tried. She only got part of it. But we're going to put half her name on our list. Justin, who has just called, and also Claude. All right, we say thank you to Sharon as well. To everyone joining us on Kiss FM. We did it all for chemical manufacturing. And reminding each and everyone that we are in the hurricane season. So take heed. Somebody say Hurricane Debbie. No, it's not. All your answers are coming in. So thank you. And somebody send in a little info for me there. And who is the person? No name person. You said it's Marsha. No, not Marsha. It was Black Mally. We've got to be precise. And what you say? You say Maynard Hill? No, you didn't say Maynard Hill. So that's all our winners there for today. We've got to say thank you to each and everyone joining us on Kiss FM. Eugenia. Oh, you go rest yourself, all right? And as I said, don't drink that jalap anymore, all right? Or somebody's calling in. Kiss FM, good morning.
1: Good morning, Marla.
0: Good morning, good morning. Teacher Jean, good morning.
1: All right, good morning.
0: All is okay?
1: Yes, it's okay. I just rest quietly. I knew my answers. But
0: you knew all the answers?
1: Yes.
0: Right then. You knew about Ravin Poisson?
1: Yes. Yeah, yeah.
0: You know,
1: yeah.
0: And which year did that happen?
1: Oh, I didn't check. My mother told me about it.
0: Year did it happen?
1: Oh, I don't know. I don't remember.
0: But I just said it this morning.
1: You said it? I didn't quite.
0: Yes, that was my first question, Teacher Jean.
1: Jean. Asked for the place.
0: Well, no, I said it. I read it.
1: I didn't hear you asked for the question.
0: No. I read it. I asked for the place, but in part of my question, I did mention the year, November 21st, 1938.
1: November 21st?
0: Yes, 1938.
1: Are you writing it in?
0: You can write it. You never know when it's going to come up again.
1: You know.
0: Thank you so much. Yeah, we've got to end the show, Teacher Jean.
1: Thank you very much.
0: Thank you very much. Bye-bye now.

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And we've got the whole month of June. So if you didn't get through today, all being well, we invite you to join us come Monday, same time, right here.

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0: gathering, you cannot afford to miss. 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
9: And this is where we go into the synchronized sip, which has all been sponsored by Raj Communications. What are you drinking today? We do need to have a cup of something after all this excitement there on the morning teaser. Wherever you are joining us, we invite you to have that cup of tea, glass of water, whatever takes your fancy. It is Friday.

We've got to take in the final one on the synchronized sip, as once again we say our deepest condolences to Lady Kodra and her entire family, Mrs. Amab. Our condolences, our deepest sympathy to you and your entire family on the death or the passing

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0: Well, once again, a very pleasant good morning to you. Thank you for joining us on Kiss FM. We've got to say good morning to the Roofies. Thank you for joining us on Kiss FM. In the news today, Duga Combined and Ave Maria Girls take top honours in Junior Calypso, and Forestry launches national framework to reduce snake bite risks. Good morning. As a public concern over snake encounters continues to grow, authorities are rolling out a national strategy aimed at improving public safety and reducing the risk of snake bites across St. Lucia. The initiative comes amidst increased sightings and reports involving the St. Lucia Foothills, commonly known as the Serpent, particularly in rural and agricultural communities. The new National Snake Risk Management Framework, developed by the Forestry Division, focuses on prevention, public education, and emergency preparedness. Measures include strengthening response systems, promoting environmental sanitation, reducing rodent populations that attract snakes, and training community responders to safely handle snake-related incidents. Officials are also seeking to combat misinformation circulating online whilst educating residents on how to distinguish between the non-venomous St. Lucia boa and the venomous furdalance. The Forestry Division is urging the public not to approach or attempt to kill snakes and to contact the relevant authorities for assistance. Residents are also being reminded that anti-venom remains available through the national healthcare system in the event of a snake bite emergency. Also in the news, Anusha's next generation of Calypsonians and soca performers took centre stage on Wednesday as students from across the island showcased their musical talents at the National Primary School's Calypso and Soca competition. Held at Mindu Philip Park, the event highlighted the creativity, confidence and cultural pride of young performers, with schools competing for top honours in both categories. Duga Combined emerged as the Calypso champion after impressing judges with Remember Me, performed by Mr. Personality, whilst Ave Maria Girls Primary captured the soca crown with a high-energy rendition of Lash Up by Soca Storm. Other schools earning two placements included Canon Laurie Anglican, Anglican Infant and Ave Maria Girls in the Calypso category, whilst Carmen Rene Memorial, Ciceron RC Combined and Camille Henry Memorial secured spots among the leading soca performers. Organisers praised the students for their strong performance and commitment to preserving St. Lucia's musical traditions as attention now turns to the National Secondary School's Calypso and Soca competition scheduled for June the 5th at Mindu Philip Park, which is today. Also, a series of coordinated police operations in several Castries communities has resulted in multiple arrests, drug seizures and the capture of a man wanted in connection with an armed robbery investigation. The exercises carried out by several units of the Royal St. Lucia Police Force targeted Wilton's Yard, Bel-Air and therefore as part of ongoing efforts to disrupt criminal activity. During the operations, officers recovered quantities of suspected cannabis and cannabis plants and arrested several individuals on drug-related offences. Among those taken into custody was a man who had been wanted in connection with an armed robbery reported along Darling Road earlier this year. Police say a number of those arrested have since been charged with offences including cultivation of cannabis, possession of a controlled drug and possession with intent to supply. Several appeared before the courts and were granted bail, whilst one defendant pleaded guilty and was fined and placed on probation. Authorities say the operations form part of a broader strategy aimed at reducing crime and strengthening public safety in communities across the island. We say thank you for joining us on KISS FM. We take a quick look at the international news, where it says Volodymyr Zelensky has called for face-to-face meeting between himself and Vladimir Putin in a renewed bid to end the war. In an open letter to the Russian president, the Ukrainian leader said it would be wrong to simply wait until the war in Europe becomes the focus of the US's attention once more, adding peace could only come through direct engagement between Ukraine and Russia. He also called for a full ceasefire for the duration of proposed negotiations, something Putin ruled out earlier on Thursday. U.S. President Donald Trump said on Thursday also he thought it would be great if the two leaders met. The Kremlin confirmed it had received the letter. And we continue with the international news, where it says the Lebanese armed group Hezbollah has emphatically rejected the terms of a U.S.-backed ceasefire between Israel and Lebanon. In a strongly worded statement, the Iran-backed group's leader, Naim Qassem, said negotiations had been futile and humiliating for Lebanon and rejected categorically by broad segments of the Lebanese people. It comes after Israel and Lebanon announced a renewal of their fragile ceasefire with the creation of pilot security zones inside Lebanon in which Hezbollah operatives would be banned. It also required Hezbollah to stop attacking Israel. Donald Trump later said he had spoken to Hezbollah and Israeli Prime Minister Benjamin Netanyahu and progress was being made. We continue with the international news, where it says U.S. actor James Handy, known for his roles in films including Jumanji and Top Gun, Maverick, has been stabbed to death at his home in Los Angeles, police have said. Handy, who was 81, was found unconscious in the front garden of his home in Tarzana, California, on Wednesday with several stab wounds to the chest. Michael Gledhill, 44, the son of Handy's girlfriend, has been arrested on suspicion of murder, the Los Angeles Police Department said. Officers responded to a report of unknown trouble after a caller dialed 911 and told police, "I am the son of man. I just killed the man of sin." And, of course, here comes the final report on the international front, where it says at least 49 people have died of thirst in a remote part of the Sahara Desert in northern Niger after the truck carrying them broke down, authorities said. The group had been returning from Mali, where they had attended a Muslim festival when they ran out of water, stranded more than 50 miles west of Assamaka, a major border crossing point between Niger and Algeria. The travelers found themselves trapped in the heart of a hostile environment where extreme temperatures and lack of supply points make a survival extremely difficult, said a statement from the Agadez governor. Only two people survived, trekking across the desert to Assamaka, where they alerted authorities. We say thank you ever so much for joining us on KISS FM. We take that short commercial break. After that, the weather report in detail.
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0: hearing, you cannot afford to miss. Chains will break, lives will change, and the power of God will move as heaven comes down to May 31st to June 6 p.m. nightly. Be there.
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2: Glenn Antoine is our forecaster today, and the present weather at Hiranoora is fair. Present temperature at Hiranoora, 27 degrees Celsius or 81 degrees Fahrenheit. Last night's minimum temperature at Hiranoora was 26 degrees Celsius or 79 degrees Fahrenheit. Relative humidity at Hiranoora, 79%. The wind at Hiranoora is blowing from the east at 17 miles per hour or 28 kilometers per hour. The rainfall in the 24-hour period, which ended at 2 a.m. today at Hiranoora, 1.1 millimeters. Total rainfall for the month of June so far at Hiranoora, 6.2 millimeters. Our sunsets today, 6:30 p.m. Sun rises tomorrow, 5:34 a.m. The forecast for St. Lucia, which is valid for the next 24 hours, the winds will be blowing from the east near 17 miles per hour or 28 kilometers per hour. The weather, partly cloudy to cloudy skies with a few showers. The marine forecast for seas in a 25-mile or 40-kilometer radius from St. Lucia, the tides for Castries Harbour, high at present, low at 1:22 p.m. Tides for Beaufort Bay, high at 7:17 a.m., low at 2:49 p.m. The seas are moderate to locally rough with waves 5 to 7 feet or 1.5 to 2.1 meters. Small craft operators and sea bathers should exercise caution due to brisk winds and locally rough seas. The forecast for the Lesser Antilles, generally cloudy with showers and isolated thunderstorms over the extreme southern Lesser Antilles. Elsewhere, partly cloudy to cloudy skies with a few light to moderate showers. The tropical weather outlook, moderate easterly winds are expected across the region during the next 24 hours. Moisture and instability associated with a tropical wave will produce cloudy conditions with scattered showers and possible thunderstorms, mainly over the southern portion of the region during the forecast period. Another tropical wave located over the central tropical Atlantic is moving westward near 20 miles per hour or 31 kilometers per hour. Also, a third tropical wave located over the eastern tropical Atlantic is moving westward near 12 miles per hour or 19 kilometers per hour. The weather in London today, 19 degrees Celsius and mostly cloudy. In New York, 24 degrees Celsius and mostly cloudy. In Toronto, 20 degrees Celsius and mostly cloudy. Wherever you are joining us, we say good morning to you and thank you so much for keeping it KISS. And someone requested Louis Armstrong's What a Wonderful World.

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It is rushing up to the hour of 10 when Mitchy comes in, 9:47 to be precise. And on this day in music, the year 1993, Mariah Carey married the president of Sony Music, Tommy Mottola, in Manhattan. Guests included Billy Joel, Bruce Springsteen, Barbra Streisand, and Ozzy Osbourne as well. However, the couple separated in 1997. Wow. Thank you for keeping it right there.

We've got to say good morning to Mr. George Lee and saying thank you for his picture of the grass Sejong used to make the Sejong. Thank you so much, Mr. George Lee.

And we've got a few seconds to spare. Here's a theme song. If you're into vehicles, then you'd know that one.

We've got to say good morning to the Baker Boy. And of course, he knows that one. I said, if you're into cars, you know that one. Yes, and if you're thinking Top Gear, then you would be correct. I've got to say thank you to each and everyone joining us on Kiss FM and sticking with us for the entire week. As always, it's been a blast. Yes, but sadly, we lost one of our listeners there, a very avid listener, Mr. Amab. God bless, and we do hope that you have the most fantastic weekend. Look forward to being here with you if you are into country. Sunday country, we invite you to join us. You've got to be deep into country, where we play all the vintage country as well, right here on Kiss FM. Once again, thank you for joining us. I say bye-bye. I've got to make way for Mitchie coming in very shortly. Well, you heard me. I say bye. Bye-bye now.

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I'm Michi, in your company until 2 o'clock this afternoon. Reminding you, coming up at 10:15 this morning, we're taking your nominations for the Kiss Lovers Song of the Day for today, the 5th of June, 2026.

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Mitchie and your company till 2 this afternoon. Right now, it's time for the nominations for the Kiss Lovers Song of the Day. For today, Friday, the 5th of June, 2026. Might feel like a Monday to some, but it is indeed Friday. The first five listeners to WhatsApp me on 450-5477. If you're outside of St. Lucia, 1-758-450-5477 is our WhatsApp number. Just send in your nominations of the song, your song, that you would like to be crowned the Kiss Lovers Song of the Day. Coming up at 1:45 this afternoon. 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

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And here we have it. Our first five WhatsApp nominations. All vying to be crowned the Kiss Lover Song of the Day today. Here we go with the nominations. As per you, the listeners, nominated by Julie, Can You Stop the Rain by Peebo Bryson. Nominated by Miss Rena, From This Moment, Shania Twain. Nominated by the Spice Queen herself, Sabi. Everything I do it for you by Bryan Adams. And it seems some people are in a Bryan Adams kind of vibe this Friday. Nominated by Lisa. Heaven, also by Bryan Adams. And our final song nomination for the Kiss Lover Song of the Day. Nominated by Shy Shy. Nothing Compares to You by Sinead O'Connor. Which one of those songs would you like to be crowned the Kiss Lover's Song of the Day? Just send your vote in via WhatsApp 4505477. 1758 4505477. Let's see if one of those songs that you love will be the winner this afternoon at 1:45.

You're logged on to Kiss FM. Does that song not have you roaring this morning into your Friday schedule? Good morning, going out to Miss Caramel over there in the Ministry of Education. I know this one has you going, right?

fabulous Friday morning going out to the ladies. Savita, Fira, Tessa, Lisa, Samantha, and Rina, a.k.a. my Spice Girls up in Mass at Groselay. It's the Spice Girls just for you.

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Taylor Swift, The Fate of Ophelia. I'm Mitchie in your company until 2 o'clock this afternoon. Right now, it's time for our Kiss Mid-Morning Mystery Artist Quiz. Our WhatsApp number is 1758-450-5477. 450-5477. If you think you know who our mid-morning mystery artist is for today, the 5th of June, 2026. First off, I'm going to give you a couple of clues. And you're going to WhatsApp me your answers. Do you think you know your artist? Of course you do. You listen to Kiss. You have great taste in music. Okay, here's the first clue. She was known as the queen of piano music. Blending traditional Mexican sounds with pop. First clue about our mystery artist for today. She was known as the queen of piano music, blending traditional Mexican sounds with pop music. Who is our mid-morning mystery artist? 450-5477 if you think you know.

0450-5477. Good morning to Sybil. No, it's not Alicia Keys. I forgot the Spice Queen. Because of you. Do you mean Celine Dion? No, it's not Celine Dion. Let's repeat the first clue. She was known as the queen of Tejano music, blending traditional Mexican sounds with pop music. Second clue. She rose to fame in the late 80s and early 90s, becoming an international icon. Can you name this morning's mystery artist of the day? Rena, are you sure that's the answer? Okay, let me repeat the clues for you. No, it's not Gloria. I guess you mean Gloria Estefan, right? But it's not Gloria Estefan. Let me give you the two clues one more time. If you think you know the answers, 4505477.

It's not Lady Gaga. Okay, the first two clues. She was known as the queen of Tejano music, blending traditional Mexican sounds with pop music. She rose to fame in the late 80s and early 90s, becoming an international icon. No, it's not Angelica. It's not Thalia. I love the answers we are getting.

The third clue, she was tragically taken from us at a young age, but her legacy continues to inspire millions. Does that ring a bell? Congratulations to Zan. You're correct. It's Selena. Congratulations to my Spice Queen. I like the Madonna answer, but it's incorrect. Our mid-morning mystery artist for today, the 5th of June, is Selena.

Our KISS mid-morning mystery artist for today, Selena. Good morning going out to lovely Florence. Again, our winner of the mystery artist, Zan, and the Spice Queen, Sabita. Also, Riri and Rina. And to everybody else who participated this morning, I love the answers. Selena was a Mexican Tejano. A listener said she heard piano and it threw her off. Good morning to you, Anita. You made me laugh there. It was Tejano. Tejano Mexican music. Not piano. Keep it locked to KISS FM. Lots more music. Lots more entertainment to come. Keep it locked right here. Your 24-hour love station. Mitchie with you until 2. Reminding you, coming up on the hour of 11 a.m. this morning, we have the Dr. Tanji Show.

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1: 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Yeah, we are. 105.9 and 105.5. And of course, we have an app called the Caribbean Hot FM app, and you can go there should you not be able to listen to the show in its entirety. Yeah, man, you can go there and toggle over till you see KISS FM and scroll down. And you'll see me, girl, and let me know where you're listening from, if you will. You know how we start this show, right? We are truly grateful and thank you for everyone who supports this show. There's a couple of names that I want to say real fast here, and then we're going to say good morning to my guy. You already know who I'm talking about. So, thank you, Mr. Terry Blaze. For supporting the show. I met him over the weekend and he indicated that he listens to the show on KISS FM, right? So thank you, sir. Thank you for all that you do. And a very special hello to Miss Chernell from Crazy Isles, located in Rodney Bay. And of course, hello to Dr. Kingsley and Miss Julia from the Pain Clinic. They're also located in Rodney Bay. And last but certainly not least, hello to Gail and Chandra. And I better have said that name correctly. And they serve so very well over at Massey's in Rodney Bay. It's just something about Rodney Bay for me, right? And for my guy, man, that allows me to come into his kingdom every Monday and Friday. And you know him as DJ Marlon, who spins the ones and twos. I know him as Friend and Gentle Giant. Good morning, sir.
2: Dr. Sanji, good morning.
1: Yeah, man. How you feel this morning?
2: Can you imagine? I'm just like putting a playlist together. Last week. How are you doing this morning? And I'm looking at the song that I chose. No lie. Look at this right there.
1: I love that.
2: Crazy,
1: yeah? Yeah, man. But you're doing so well, man. You
2: Thank
1: really,
2: you
1: really
2: much.
1: Do. I appreciate you being on this journey with me. I really do. I do.
2: It is a pleasure to always a pleasure to do this. You know, yeah. It's a learning experience.
1: Yeah,
2: you,
1: man.
2: You know, you think you know it all at some point in time.
1: Who are you telling? Like, yep, I know, right? Yep. I do that every day. I do. Whether you are watching on Facebook Live, good morning, Facebook Live, or Instagram, or YouTube, good morning, YouTube, and everywhere that this show streams, I am truly grateful for you. Should you want to, like, check us out on the website, feel free to do that, www.drtongishow.com, and you can have all of those tidbits and good information there. All right? Now, if this is your first time tuning into this show and you're wondering, what is this show about? Glad you asked. This show is really about encouraging you. It's about motivating you. It's about making sure you understand just who you are. You know, things like you are great. You are invincible. You know, you are truly created with a divine purpose. Yeah, man, that's what the show is about. The foundation of the show is real simple. It's based on kingdom principles. And I'm oftentimes asked, Doc, what's a kingdom? And, give my soliloquy of the kingdom. But I need you to know that the kingdom is the governing influence of a king over a territory, impacting it with his intent, his producing a citizenship of people who reflect the king's culture. That's us, right? His nature, his values, and his morals. A kingdom is a country where the citizens reflect the king's lifestyle. It does. What a principle is the original intent of something. This is the hidden meaning of something, okay? And in this case, it's God's law, his statutes of conducting our life. See, these principles have keys, right, that unlock them. They do. Those keys give us access to what is already ours. But you got to learn the keys, and that comes by, you know, reading and studying, right? Because if not, actually quoting scripture, hoping that, you know, we're unlocking that principle for that scripture. So we got to learn those keys. What can you expect from the show? There's a thing that I put in place when I started my very first business in 1995. I'm telling my age here. And it's honesty, openness, and sincerity. This is a heart for you to grow with actionable goals. It's business empowerment, you know, for those who have their business and believe in God that this year, this day, this minute, I'm going to be thrust into my business. Yeah, man, it's about you making sure that you do be deployed into exactly what it is His purpose is for your life. Good morning, Toronto Stokes. Thank you for joining, man. Now, I've got this GoFundMe page campaign that's going on, and I'm going to keep talking about it. And you're going to see the fruit of what you're doing here. I'm just simply saying, would you assist me? You know, sometimes people don't know you need help until you ask. Will you help me help others to literally understand that they're not in this thing called life by themselves? The proceeds for every donation, every dollar, every 50 cent, every prayer goes to this beautiful community of Ansel Ray's, a fishing community that have some of the best folk. Man, I'm telling you, this side of life, they are wonderful. And that is what you do. You'll assist me in making sure that our babies have exactly what they're in need of. Okay? Now, coming up right after this quick break, we're going to talk about this kingdom principle that, man, when I tell you, I am so grateful for it. Please believe me when I tell you that. It's simply entitled, Lord, thank you for not answering my prayers and giving me what I wanted. Seriously, stay tuned.
3: 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And know this, show was designed with you in mind to provide answers to many of life's most challenging situations.

0: paying attention. Let's get started. I have been mulling over this for some years now, but this week especially, it has been keeping me up, seriously, at night, causing me to rise early in the morning. And I kept asking myself, what do you really pray for, Tanj? Is it God's will, His plan for every facet of your life? Or do you secretly harbor what you want as your prayer? And I had to operate in honesty, openness, and sincerity here because, after all, that's what we do in life and that is what we do on this show. So my answer and where I find myself is here. Sometimes I prayed amiss, and what I prayed for was a want and was not His need for me. Selah. So my question to you is this, to anyone who may be listening. Have you ever thanked Him for not answering your prayers and truly appreciated Him for giving you your need instead of your want? How many times have you found yourself praying for something? I mean, absolutely fervently praying, fasting sometimes 40 days and 40 nights, studying to be quiet, quoting from your favorite scripture, rehearsing over and over how you would approach God for your want, as if you didn't know. Follow me. As a child growing up, here's my Mississippi story. There were times when I wanted, or what I wanted, was not always within my reach. See, I remember not really asking for much. Seriously, I was one of them good kids. See, my mom, in a period of my life, worked three jobs, ensuring that my sister and I, that we always had what we needed. And in those times, it was about survival. So naturally, you know, my mindset was that of someone who was conditioned to not necessarily concentrate on my wants. Follow me. As an adult, I've learned that every need God supplies. His word promises us and gives us this reassurance. You do remember what's written in 2 Corinthians 9 and 8, right? And I'm paraphrasing. God is able to make all grace abound towards you, that you always have all sufficiency in all things. That's one of them Selah moments. Or perhaps you can be reminded of the promise our big brother and savior Jesus declared in Matthew 7 and 11. Again, I'm paraphrasing. We, being human, know how to give good gifts to our own children, right? How much more shall your Father, which is in heaven, give good gifts or good things to them that ask Him? And of course, my all-time favorite and promise is found in Philippians 4:19. And my God, come on, scholars, shall supply all your need. Remember, there's no S on that one. According to His riches and glory by Christ Jesus. See, every need God supplies. This means all I really need, all we really need, is wrapped up in God, who has already supplied it. And when we need it, it's there. I've learned that the more I stay connected to Him as my tree of life, the more I see clearly His hand of provision in my life. If I should declare independence and try to, you know, attempt to provide my own need, it goes from Him being the only need I have to me thinking my wants are a need. All right? See, we can live without our wants. Oh, yes, we can. I remember wanting my dream car. And it, for those who I've shared this story with, right? At one time, man, I used to sing about it. See, there was a commercial back in the 90s. Again, I'm kind of telling my age here. Where the artist would sing, "Oh, Lord, won't you buy me a Mercedes Benz?" I visualized the leather in that the sound that I would that would emulate from the Bose speakers. You know, I get excited when I think about how I could literally see myself pressing the buttons that would cause my convertible hardtop to retract. Follow me now. I really felt the wind on my face as I pressed the gas pedal going from 0 to 60 in 4.2 seconds. Whoa! Yeah, man. Yeah. But here's what I realized. All those years, I dreamt of having this car. The SL550 convertible. That was the dream car, man. But that was a won't. Because as I drove my friend's car, because mine had been repossessed, I surmise that I can live without a dream car. My need was getting from point A to B, and it was met. See, some will ask, what you say, Doc? Stay connected to the source who provides everything needful for you. When we disconnect from him, we no longer desire what he desires for us. We're too busy trying to be the supplier of our needs, with an S, instead of realizing this truth: God is the biggest need that you will ever have in this life. But no worries, I got some keys to help you out on this one. You know how we do it, right? Three keys to assist with this principle. Key number one: when we choose to live life from God's perspective, we commit to him supplying every good and perfect gift, him supplying our daily bread and not our daily bounty. Key number two: the source always knows what the product has need of. Doc, would you say that one more time? Sure, I will. The source, him, always knows what the product we have need of. We can rest in this truth. He is our source. We are the product. Our job is to have full confidence or trust in the source and to stay connected. Remember his plans for our lives. He already knows, and they are greater than any plan that we could ever plan for ourselves. And key number three, as you get ready to make your contributions known to this show, committing, trusting, acknowledging, waiting patiently are essential heart and mind postures. When we operate in this perspective, we can rest assured that God will deliver on his promises. This is us telling him that we know that everything we need is being provided. And if you're faithful, right, you already know that it's already done. When you can utterly proclaim this, Lord, thank you for not answering my prayers and giving me what I wanted when I prayed, then this is truly a remarkable place to be. This is us being mature in him. Wants we can live without. However, every need has a guarantee attached to it, written, sealed, and delivered upon the one who cannot lie. God supplying our need is life-sustaining, for he is the only one who can bring it to pass. In the words of our beloved Bob Marley, I'm going to try to sing this one right here. Don't worry about a thing. Every little thing gonna be all right. And this is the truth, Ruth. I love me some you. Thank you so much for tuning in today. And he knows what we do and how we do it. Let me give this number real quick. 450-5477 is the number that you can reach us in studio live. 758-450-5477. Should you want to reach out to us on Cash App. WhatsApp. Oh my gosh. Where you at, Tanya? All right, man. You know what I'm about to ask you? How many times, if you could honestly and truthfully say that you've prayed for something that you wanted, didn't get it, only to realize that, man, I'm so glad he didn't answer and give me what I wanted. Have you ever thought that?
1: I'm not. I'm not positive that I can recall ever praying for something that I wanted. I didn't know what it after. I don't know. Maybe I don't know. Maybe that's happened because there are so many things that I probably got myself.
0: Yeah.
1: That was totally.
0: I know, right?
1: But I'm not sure that I really asked for it and prayed for it.
0: All right.
1: But yes, I have been in a situation where I've gotten things that I totally didn't need to have.
0: Instantly regret it.
1: But I'm
0: pretty
1: sure there are folks
0: who are
1: praying for this stuff.
0: Yeah, man, come on.
1: In the long run, you won't even need it.
0: I know, right? Yeah. So my daughter and I had this conversation the other day. Tish, you better be listening. And we surmised that in her quest to, you know, honor what God has allowed her to walk in and what have you. She said she wanted this thing so badly, and I believed for her, and I'm like, yeah, man. But then the prayer ended, and as she and I were talking, the prayer ended, not my will, but thine will be done. And it just, it's so refreshing as a parent, you know, who's, you know, kind of shifted. I'll always be mom, but now I'm like friend, right? One of her good friends, one of her best friends, I better be, to know that she has reached a pinnacle in her life where she doesn't fall apart if God doesn't grant her what she wants. So now her prayers are tailored specifically, right, to knowing that every need that she has, God has already met, even when it looks like it hasn't been met, right? Of course. 450-5477 is our number in studio. I'd like to hear your testimony. 450-5477.
1: All right, so call us up. You know the number now. So let's hear from you. And let's, okay, I think someone wants to see something this morning.
0: Right.
1: So let's find out. Hello.
0: Good morning. Hi, how are you?
2: I'm doing
0: well, thank you. Wonderful, thank you. Okay. Talk about it. Amen. Yep. Come on. Yep. Yeah. Amen, man. Yes. Yep. Amen. Amen. Wow. Such wisdom. Who are we speaking to? I know this voice, or do we know this voice? Oh my gosh. Wow. Thank you. Thank you so much, man. That just blesses my soul. A no is an answer. How about that? Yeah, man.
1: All right. Thank you very
0: much. Absolutely. Thank you.
1: All right. Thank you. That's why we know we appreciate calls like these.
0: Yeah, man. Absolutely. I know, right? I know, and I'm so glad.
1: Two cents in this.
0: Yeah, man. Thank you. This is my soul. A no is an answer. How about that? Yeah, man.
1: All right. Thank you very much.
0: Absolutely. Thank you.
1: All right. Thank you. That's why we know we

0: in mind that there are and will be sometimes he won't give us all at all, as he knows what's best for us.
1: Yep.
0: It has been aligned with his will for us. Mm-hmm. Sometimes what we ask, we think. Sometimes what we ask, we think is it's the best.
1: Yep.
0: But the word says, every good and every perfect gift comes from the Lord.
1: Yep.
0: At times we ask for, what we ask for is not beneficial to us, as it may very well be what destroys us.
1: Yeah.
0: That is why he said, in everything, give thanks, because it is only after we didn't get that request granted, we're disappointed, we're angry, bitter, and sometimes to realize it wasn't for our good.
1: Yeah.
0: A disappointment always has an appointment with God for bigger, better things. He says yes, no, or wait.
1: Yep.
0: So stay connected, relax, and give thanks when it doesn't work out, knowing that he will supply all of our needs, our daily bread. He is in control. He is never in a hurry.
1: Come on.
0: Never late, always on time.
1: Yep.
0: Happy weekend.
1: Wow, is that our Maggie?
0: Yes, definitely.
1: Wow, thank you so, so very much for those words of truth and encouragement, Maggie. Seriously, we've come to depend on those, and we're grateful for you being such an amazing supporter and contributor to this show. You really are. So I want to say good morning to Miss Faye Carr. She says, he will supply all needs. You better know that, lady. Yes, ma'am. Will, and he does. He really, really does. 450-5477. Have you ever prayed for something that you wanted only to discover that you really didn't need what you prayed for? And then you thank him, Lord, thank you for not giving me the answer to that one right there. It'll save you a lot of heartache, I promise you. It will. 758-450-5477 is the number if you're using your thumbs. Wow, man. Has this not, you know, as we wait on other folks to call, I've just got to put this out here. This has been an incredible week. It has really been an incredible week. Monday, we celebrated Thanksgiving, right? And it was for me, the first time that I've done it here. And, you know, I cooked the dressed chicken and dressing and macaroni and cheese, you know, all of them Western kind of things that you do to celebrate Thanksgiving, right? We had cabbage and fat bags and stuff that you ain't got no business eating. I had ham and pineapple. And as I was thinking, I'm like, wow, I get it, right? It wasn't in the food.

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The iconic Cher, Believe. Good morning, going out to beautiful Barbara, Bella and Sky. Not forgetting dazzling Dion. And good morning to Alan M530 on the Mondador route, aka Mr. Abba. This one's especially for you, Alan on the Mondador route. Also saying good morning to Mr. Frederick M471 on the Grand Rear route, and not forgetting Miss Jenny. Hope you're having a fabulous Friday.

The 5th of June, 2026. Nothing like a little ABBA Dancing Queen to get your Friday in the right kind of mind frame, right? Hey, Mr. Allen, I hope you're not tapping to that ABBA too much.

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5: 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It's time for our Kiss celebrity birthday buzz for today. Celebrating a birthday today, the June 5th, 2026, is Brian McKnight. Born in 1969, he's a multi-platinum R&B singer, songwriter and producer known for his smooth vocals and heartfelt ballads. Over his career, he's earned numerous Grammy nominations and chart-topping hits like Back at One. It's undeniable. Here's the birthday guy himself, be together. Mr. Brian McKnight. Keep it locked to Kiss, your 24-hour love station.

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Mitchie and your company until 2 this afternoon. If you're celebrating your birthday today, happy birthday. If you'd like to send a request or have a special song played for somebody who's celebrating, just drop me a WhatsApp. 4505477. It's the birthday boy, Brian McNally.

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1: 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I am Daniela Edwin. Welcome to the Midday News Edition. 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Not forgetting those of you using the Hot 7 plug and play antenna, thank you for joining us. Ordinary St. Lucians are weighing the impact of the June 1st fuel price increase, with bus drivers warning that some off-route transport costs may rise.
4: St. Lucians are paying more for gasoline, diesel, and kerosene following a fuel price adjustment that took effect on June 1st. Gasoline and diesel increased by 75 cents per gallon, rising from $16 to $16.75. While kerosene moved from $9.66 to $10.41. Although LPG prices remain unchanged, residents say the higher fuel costs are adding pressure to daily transportation and household expenses. In Castries, some residents say the increase has not yet changed their routine, but they expect the effects to show in the coming days. One woman says the concern is not only fuel, but the pressure of rising prices at a time when many people are still looking for steady work.
5: No work, but every time different phase changing, everything coming up. When you go to the supermarket, look, just now bus fare have to change again, you know, so I don't even know. So I don't know what the government can do to help that fare that going up every time.
4: For drivers, the impact is more immediate. One bus driver says the higher fuel cost is already affecting how far he can travel and how he manages his route.
6: Well, I have to do shorter mileage now because the places I used to go for the price, I burn more. The fuel, the mileage is costing us a lot, and we make less money. And obviously, we are crying for an increase. And not just one bus stop, but all the buses are crying for an increase. And even our homes are suffering for because of the gas prices also, you know?
4: Official bus fares have not changed. However, an ancillary driver suggests some off-route areas may see an increase, with adults paying $5 and secondary school students paying $4.
6: Yes, there will be. But I cannot give you all the details on other places, but I know for ancillary there will be. But we're not looking at, we're just looking at the off-route, like going up Masque Hill, Tabor Hill, St. Lawrence, you know, just the hills, the off-road. That's what we're looking at. But the main road remains the same, but just the off-route has to, we're going to have to ask for an increase.
4: And how much increase are we looking at here?
6: Well, with my members, we are asking for $1 more for adults. And just like, let's say the adult is paying $4 to go Turbo Heights. Well, now we are asking for $5. And we're asking for the secondary school, $4.
4: Another driver says the adjustment will affect daily movement and operating costs. He also expressed disappointment with the current government's handling of rising fuel prices.
7: It will have an impact on us, okay? Why? Because everything going up and our price of for the passengers is the same. Even our brakes, our oil we're buying, come up. So it will affect us. And number two, I am disappointed with the government, the Prime Minister. Why? Because the price of fuel was $16 and it capped it. So as it capped it there, it didn't go up, it didn't go down. So we paid. Whereas the barrel, the crude oil were very cheap, he still capped it at $16. So he make millions of dollars on us drivers. And now, as the thing go up, he will go and uncap it and raise it up. That is unfair to us. If you keep it capped, my point is keep it capped, whether it's up or down. Okay? Thank you. That's my point.
4: Some residents are looking beyond fuel prices and calling for practical ways to reduce daily travel costs. One man says more work-from-home opportunities could help ease the pressure on workers who spend heavily on transportation.
8: The best thing I can tell them to do is maintain the current economic policy that they have. Look to implement work-from-home. It'll reduce on the cost of the building usage, number one. It'll also reduce on the commuter costs for them. And it has been proven that in some instances, work from home is actually much more efficient than actually commuting. Because sometimes you might get your work done in, what, half a day? As opposed to spend the whole day doing the exact same thing. So work from home strategies, remote working, these things might help offset the prices. Especially for persons who can work from home. Why not let them work from home? Even the call centers could do the same. And it could also mean that more persons can be employed. Because when you have no physical limitations on your building, you can employ more people.
4: As fuel prices settle into effect, residents say the concern is not only what they pay at the pump, but how the increase may shape the cost of moving, working, and living in the weeks ahead. I'm Christabel Obi reporting for Hot 7 TV News.
1: The president of the Grozile Minibus Association is also having his say on the latest increase in fuel prices. As households already grapple with the rising cost of living, he says the latest adjustment is placing additional strain on an industry heavily dependent on fuel.
9: Public transport operators are expressing growing concern over the impact of higher fuel prices, warning that the latest increase could have far-reaching consequences for both the industry and the commuting public. President of the Grozile Bus Association, Danny Edward, says operators are finding it increasingly difficult to absorb rising fuel costs while maintaining affordable fares for passengers.
10: We're not happy about the announcement because it's going to contribute in less of income for many households because that's a significant increase. But what I could say on when it comes to fuel, we got an increase maybe about 3 years ago. But that increase was an increase that was promised to us since in 2013, if my memory serves me well. So we've been working at a deficit for a number of years. So I think it's now, I think the time is right where the government should meet us halfway, where we could negotiate a new price increase for the bus sector. But I would still feel that that method is not sustainable. It's about time that we adopt a pass-through, the same way that the government pass on the cost to the consumer. I think it's about time that the bus sector and every other business, including the gas stations, shipping companies, they all have what you call a pass-through mechanism where the consumer absorbs any increase.
9: Edward says the financial pressure facing bus owners has reached a point where fare adjustments may become unavoidable. Such a move, he acknowledged, is unlikely to be welcomed by commuters, many of whom are already struggling with increases in the cost of essential goods and services.
10: Because we have been absorbing every increase for a number of years. As I said, the last increase that we got was an increase from since 2013 that was pushed back by several governments, not just this government, but the previous government. Several governments come in and they normally push back. So most times they give rebate, but the rebate is just a drop in the bucket, very small. So that is what I'm saying. We should have an increase and have a better mechanism that we don't have to go back and forth. And it's automatic that when fuel rises, bus fare rises. Until we cannot have that system in place, it will be a back and forth with fuel and increases all the time.
9: The Bus Association president is now appealing to the government to explore alternative measures that could help offset rising operating expenses and reduce the burden on both transport operators and passengers. He argues that without meaningful intervention, continued fuel price increases could place additional pressures on the public transportation system and the wider economy. For 7TV News, Josiah Bisset reporting.
1: Questions are mounting following a police shooting in Bocage that left a 22-year-old man hospitalized. Days after emergency responders attended the incident, the victim's family says they are still searching for answers as his mother speaks publicly for the first time about what happened.
4: A police shooting in Bocage has left 22-year-old Uzziah William hospitalized and his family seeking clarity about the circumstances surrounding the incident. The matter first came to public attention when the St. Lucia Fire Service reported responding to a shooting on May 30th, where a male was found with gunshot wounds to the left side of his back and thigh. At the time, efforts to obtain information proved difficult, as the Royal St. Lucia Police Force had no publicly available report on the shooting and was unable to provide additional details. It was only after Uzziah's mother, Shirley William, came forward that the family confirmed he had been shot by police during a checkpoint operation. On June 3rd, Assistant Superintendent of Police, Siobhan Matthew, issued a statement outlining the results of a joint operation conducted by the gangs, narcotics and firearms unit on May 29th. The statement indicated that officers had signaled a vehicle to stop at a checkpoint in Bocage, but the driver allegedly failed to comply. During the incident, the driver sustained a gunshot injury and was transported to the hospital, where he remains under medical care. Police say he is expected to be charged upon his release. For Shirley William, however, the focus remains on her son's recovery and understanding exactly what transpired. She says Uzziah was initially admitted to the intensive care unit before being transferred to a regular ward and described the ordeal as both traumatic and unexpected for the family.
5: Well, I'll be honest, I just can't give God thanks that my son is alive, that's for sure. I give God the thanks and the praise on his behalf. But it's not something that a mother would want to see, like to see their son in.
4: William says she was shocked by the incident and does not recognize her son as someone prone to violence or criminal activity.
5: Well, I can say what the effect it caused on us, the family, is that we surprising, because we know our son is not a person to say that giving any trouble. Anybody who knows him is not a person that has created any problem, any trouble. So it was just surprising to what happened to him there that night, the Friday night. Surprising.
4: She recalls receiving a call from Uzziah's girlfriend informing the family that he had been taken to the hospital, prompting an immediate rush to his bedside.
5: The incident happened at Bocage, and what happened, it was his girlfriend who called, telling me, she didn't want to tell me to me direct because she knew that I am hypersensitive and my pressure does go very fast and I just panic fast. So she kind of, didn't want to tell it to me straight until finally when she said it. And I tell her, why you just didn't tell me? Because that was surprising to us because we're not expecting to get a call about that. Like I said, my son was not somebody that would get in trouble with anybody. So it was just surprising.
4: While grateful that her son survived, Williams says the family wants a clearer understanding of the events that led to the shooting and hopes there will be open communication as investigations continue.
5: He's not in ICU anymore. He's now in the medical of the hospital. The hospital now is in a room by himself now. He's not in ICU anymore. So he has his own room now. But it's just that, like, I'm going to tell it to you now, because since my son, didn't my son mention that the police officer now in the room with him?
4: She's also urging members of the public to avoid rushing to judgment, saying the full circumstances surrounding the incident have yet to be established.
5: Well, to be honest, I think for sure we need the prayers. Because if it was not for prayer and for the Almighty, my son would have not been alive today. It's because of prayer, that's why he's alive, because of God's mercy upon his life.
4: While the police statement indicates that the injured man was operating a motor vehicle, repeatedly referring to him as the driver, his mother maintains that Uzziah William was riding a motorcycle at the time he was shot. As details from both accounts appear to point to the same incident, the absence of specific information such as the exact date, time, and nature of the injuries, coupled with differing accounts regarding the mode of transport involved, has raised fresh questions about the circumstances surrounding the shooting. For now, the family says it remains focused on Uzziah's recovery while seeking greater clarity about the events that left the 22-year-old hospitalized. I'm Christopher Lobe reporting for Hot 7 TV News.
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1: Welcome back. St. Lucia's healthcare sector continues to evolve as Carry Genetics partnered with Laboratory Services and Consultations Limited in a new collaboration aimed at strengthening medical diagnostics and improving the treatment of a wide range of diseases. Josiah Bissett tells us more.
9: A breakthrough of genetic science could help transform the way diseases are detected and treated in St. Lucia, in what healthcare professionals described as a major step toward precision medicine. Carigenetics St. Lucia and Laboratory Services and Consultations Limited have launched a strategic partnership aimed at harnessing the power of genetics to improve diagnostics, strengthen cancer care, and uncover critical answers hidden within human DNA. The collaboration brings together the laboratory infrastructure of Laboratory Services and Consultations Limited with the genomic expertise of Carigenetics, creating new opportunities for advanced genetic testing, DNA sequencing, and precision diagnostics in St. Lucia. The initiative represents a significant leap forward for healthcare delivery, allowing medical professionals to better understand the genetic factors behind cancer and other chronic diseases, leading to earlier detection and more targeted treatment options.
18: From that moment, I went back into full-time research at the University of Oxford and was in the right place at the right time to come back and help in Bermuda for COVID. But one of the things that really stood out was I always wanted to bring research back to Bermuda, which is where I'm from. And as you know, with the pandemic, we all used to send samples down to Carver in Trinidad. And that's when I became really exposed to more of the Caribbean healthcare system, and that we were all in the same boat. We didn't have the capacity to tell which strain of the virus we were dealing with. That was genetic sequencing, which is what I used to do every day when I was in England. In addition to that, when the vaccine came out, there was a big hesitation of our people to take it. And the reason was they didn't feel like it had been tested on us to be sure it was safe. Valid. And I was the bearer of the bad news that none of the medication we're taking has been tested to be safe on people like us. And the sheer fear in their face to know this really struck me. And that is when Carigenetics was birthed.
9: Chief Executive Officer of Carigenetics St. Lucia, Dr. Davy Frederick, said that the partnership was the potential to reshape healthcare by providing patients and doctors with deeper insights into disease risk and treatment pathways. While cancer remains a major focus, he says the technology could eventually support the management of a wide range of illnesses affecting people throughout the OECS.
19: When we started launching the program, Dr. Jules right away engaged us. He's like, young people doing this in the Caribbean? Like, we need to support this. So then we got support from the OECS. We had conversations with the Ministry of Health as well. But the reason I'm saying all this is because an idea I almost threw away because I thought it wasn't possible, was able to really grow and be able to build those connections. And through this introduction to Dr. Weldon, we were able to really push out the idea. We launched the St. Lucia's first prostate cancer study that same year, and the rest is history. So from there, the work continued to grow, and this is what led us to now rebranding. So Genentech Analytica is now Carigenetics St. Lucia. Proud to say that I'm the CEO of that company. And the partnership we're announcing today with Lab Services and Consultations is the outcome of this. Over the past year, this is not the first time we've worked together. Like I said, over the past year, we have been building a stronger foundation for genetics and precision medicine. One of our major achievements was St. Lucia's first prostate cancer study. We successfully recruited 157 men. And part of that study, each participant, they received a genetic wellness result.
9: Pathologist Dr. Stephen King noted that genetic testing is rapidly becoming one of the most powerful tools in modern medicine, helping doctors move beyond treating symptoms to understanding biological causes of disease. He said the partnership lays the groundwork for more personalized healthcare and could significantly improve outcomes for patients battling cancer and other complex conditions.
20: Cancer is one of the greatest health challenges. It's facing St. Lucia, the Caribbean, and indeed the world. Yet, despite this growing burden, we are living in such exciting times, transformative times in medical science. This is a time when science is making us or allowing us to understand cancer at its molecular level. I'm a pathologist. I look at slides and I see the morphology, breast cancer, colon cancer, etc. However, what the techniques nowadays allow us to do is identify the molecular characteristics of cancer, which is crucial for treatment, as you will see. We are today launching this partnership with Karyogenetics St. Lucia. And we are also launching the genomic sequencing service in-house at Laboratory Services and Consultations Limited in this facility at Tafion Hospital. Through this partnership on genomic services, we have in the last 4 weeks, so while we have been waiting to launch, we have not been idle. And we are also launching the genomic sequencing service in-house at Laboratory Services and Consultations Limited in this facility at Tafion Hospital. Through this partnership on genomic services,

0: doctors have information where they can target the molecular defect, shall I say, or the molecular target in the cancer so we can give specific treatment. And that is how you save lives. Cancer is no longer a death sentence. Cancer is a disease that we can treat, a chronic disease that we can treat. There is hope.
1: By expanding access to cutting-edge genetic technology and building local expertise, the partnership aims to position St. Lucia at the forefront of healthcare innovation in the Eastern Caribbean, bringing the region one step closer to unlocking the genetic clues that could change the future of medicine. For 7TV News, Josiah Bisset reporting.
2: As concerns over snake encounters continue to grow in communities across St. Lucia, government officials are moving to reassure the public that a coordinated response is in place.
3: Growing public concern over snake encounters has prompted the government of St. Lucia to strengthen its approach to public safety. The Department of Agriculture, Fisheries and Food Security, through the Forestry Division, has unveiled a national snake risk management framework aimed at reducing snake bite risk while improving preparedness, emergency response and public awareness across the island. The announcement comes amid increased discussion surrounding the St. Lucia footalus, locally known as the sepal, an endemic species found nowhere else in the world. Acting Chief Forest Officer Dr. Donatia Gustav says while the Forestry Division understands the fears being expressed by many residents, particularly in farming and rural communities, the government's response remains focused on prevention, education, and coordinated risk management. Officials are also warning the public against the misinformation circulating on social media, including manipulated and AI-generated images that falsely depict snake incidents in St. Lucia. Under the new framework, national efforts will focus on strengthening emergency response systems, expanding public education campaigns, promoting vegetation management and environmental sanitation, reducing rodent populations that attract snakes, and improving safety practices for farmers and outdoor workers. Plans are also underway to establish trained community snake safety responders who will assist in the safe capture and containment of snakes while improving rapid response capabilities in communities across the island. The Forestry Division is urging citizens to remain calm if they encounter a snake, avoid attempting to handle or kill it, and contact forestry officials or emergency services for assistance. Officials are also intensifying efforts to educate the public on the differences between the non-venomous St. Lucia boa and the venomous footalus, noting that confusion between the two species has contributed to unnecessary fear. In the event of a snake bite, residents are being advised to seek immediate medical attention with anti-venom available through the health systems at the Owen King EO Hospital and St. Jude Hospital. The Forestry Division says it will continue working alongside health authorities, emergency services, and community partners to strengthen national preparedness and reduce risk associated with snake encounters. Reporting for the Hot 7 TV News, I am Jasmine Duncan.
2: The RSLPF's Department of Road Safety and Traffic Investigations has issued a stern reminder to the public regarding the legal consequences of interfering with traffic control devices. As the department intensifies its efforts to streamline traffic flow and enhance road safety, officials are warning that tampering with authorized signage is a punishable offense.
1: The Department of Road Safety and Traffic Investigations reminded the public that traffic control devices comprise of broad range of infrastructure, including road signs, traffic signals, pavement markings, parking meters, and safety barriers. The department stated that it was illegal for unauthorized individuals to erect, alter, or remove such devices, including the installation of unofficial speed bumps and unauthorized pedestrian crossings. Head of Department Troy Lamontine emphasized that the regulations were necessary to maintain public order and ensure the safety of all road users.
4: I would like to caution both pedestrians and drivers against interfering with traffic control devices. In this case, I'm referring to road signs erected either by the Ministry of Transport or the Royal St. Lucia Police Force. The interference with road signs is an offense under the Motor Vehicles and Road Traffic Act, and

0: if anyone is caught removing or tampering with the road signs, they will be arrested and prosecuted for that offense.
1: Lamontagne highlighted a recent initiative involving the installation of a new road sign at the junction of Miku and Bridge Streets, which was strategically positioned to help ease persistent traffic congestion in the city center. He noted, however, that the effectiveness of such measures depended largely on the cooperation and compliance of the public.
0: This is in large measure specific to the road sign placed on Mikud Street in the city of Castries that is temporarily disallowing drivers to make a right turn from Mikud Street onto Bridge Street. So at the intersection of Bridge Street and Mikud, drivers should be making a left turn and not turning right onto that street. That is a measure, as I said, it's temporary. It's an evaluation being conducted by the Royal St. Lucia Police Force to ease the congestion on Bridge Street, which spills over to Jeremy Street, as well as higher up on Bridge Street, leading out of the city of Castries.
1: The Royal St. Lucia Police Force confirmed that additional traffic management measures were being planned as part of ongoing efforts to improve road safety and traffic flow. The department said it had been working closely with the Transport Board within the Ministry of Transport to convert existing temporary traffic solutions into permanent infrastructure. For 7TV News, Josiah Beeson reporting.
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I'm Mitchie, in your company until 2 o'clock this afternoon. Right now, it's time for your midday weather report as per the Met Office in Beaufort, St. Lucia, for today, the 5th of June, 2026. Our forecast of today is Lucius Frederick. Present weather at Hoonora Airport is partly cloudy. Present weather at GFL Charles Airport is cloudy. Present temperature at Hoonora Airport is 30 degrees Celsius or 86 degrees Fahrenheit. Last night's minimum temperature at Hoonora Airport was 26 degrees Celsius or 79 degrees Fahrenheit. Relative humidity at Hoonora Airport is 78%. Wind at Hoonora Airport is blowing from the east at 22 miles an hour or 35 kilometers an hour. Rainfall in the 24-hour period that ended at 8 a.m. today at Hoonora Airport, 1.1 millimeters. At GFL Charles Airport, 2.5 millimeters. Total rainfall for the month of June so far at Hoonora Airport, 6.2 millimeters. At GFL Charles Airport, 4.2 millimeters. Sun sets today at 6:30 p.m. Sunrise tomorrow, 5:34 a.m. Forecast for St. Lucia Valley for the next 24 hours. Winds will be blowing from the east near 17 miles an hour or 28 kilometers an hour. Weather. Partly cloudy to cloudy skies with some light to moderate showers.

Marine forecast for season 8, 25-mile or 40-kilometre radius from St. Lucia. Tides for Castries Harbour low at 1:22 p.m., high at 8:01 p.m. Tides for Beaufort Bay low at 2:49 p.m., high at 9:08 p.m. Seas moderate with waves 4 to 6 feet or 1.2 to 1.8 metres. Forecast for the Lesser Antilles. Generally cloudy with showers and isolated thunderstorms over the southern Windward Islands. Elsewhere, partly cloudy to cloudy skies with a few light to moderate showers.

0: tropical weather outlook. Moderate easterly winds are expected across the region during the next 24 hours. Moisture and instability associated with an approaching tropical wave will produce cloudy conditions with scattered showers and isolated thunderstorms. Mostly over the southern portion of the region during the forecast period. Another tropical wave located over the central tropical Atlantic is moving westward near 20 miles an hour or 31 kilometers an hour. A third tropical wave located over the eastern tropical Atlantic is moving westward near 12 miles an hour or 19 kilometers an hour. Tropical cyclone formation is not expected over the tropical Atlantic during the next 7 days. This has been your midday weather report as per the Met Office in Beaufort, St. Lucia. 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
2: 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I'm feeling-

0: report to me. Chains will break, lives will change, and the power of God will move as heaven comes down to me. 31st to June, 6 p.m. nightly. Be there.
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Mitchie with you until 2 this afternoon. It's time for today's Kiss Word of the Day. Our word is infatuation. Infatuation is an intense but short-lived passion or admiration for someone. For example, when you experience that first spark, like a glance or a first kiss, you might be swept away by infatuation. Keep that feeling alive, huh? No weddings, no horse, no carriage. That's your Kiss Word of the Day for today. Infatuation.

You're logged on to Kiss FM, giving you some Latin love on your Friday afternoon. If you're heading back to work from lunch, take it easy, right? It's new from Bruno Mars, Cha Cha Cha. Keep it locked right here to Kiss FM. I'm Mitchie with you until 2 this afternoon. Coming up at 1:45, we will be crowning the Kiss Lovers Song of the Day.

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It's now time for the Kiss Pop Culture Spotlight for today, the 5th of June, 2026. Lauryn Hill will receive the inaugural Living Legend Icon Award at the BET Awards later this month. Madonna surprised fans with a Times Square nightclub performance to launch her new album. Kelly Clarkson taped the final episode of her talk show. Meanwhile, Dua Lipa and Caleb Turner kicked off their wedding celebrations in Sicily. And Leah Michelle and Christine Chenoweth will appear at the Tony Awards despite missing their own nominations. This has been your Kiss Pop Culture Spotlight for today, the 5th of June, 2026.

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1: 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I think everybody was singing their hearts out to Shania Twain and then Michael Bolton. Here's Mike and the Mechanics going out to Tessa.

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1: 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It's now time for our nomination countdown to the KISS Lovers Song of the Day. Nominated by Julie, coming in second place today. Can You Stop the Rain by Peebo Bryson, whom the world just lost this week.
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Bevo Bryson, Can You Stop the Rain? Coming in second place, vying for the Kiss Lovers Song of the Day. Today, the 5th of June 2026. Coming in fifth place, we had Lisa's nomination of Heaven by Bryan Adams. Fourth place, we had nominated by Shy Shy, Nothing Compares to You by Sinead O'Connor. Will it be Rena's nomination of From This Moment by Shania Twain? Or will it be Sabita's nomination of Everything I Do by Bryan Adams? We're just missing a drum roll. Congratulations to the Spice Queen herself, Sabita. Today's Kiss Lovers Song of the Day. Everything I Do, I Do It For You by Bryan Adams.

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Well, it's that time of the afternoon. Recognize me? Would you pat me on the back or would you criticize? Hope you have a fabulous what's left of the rest of Friday. It's hoping you'll join me again 10 a.m. on Monday. 10 till 2 right here on Kiss FM, your 24-hour love station. Until then, this is Mitchie saying ciao.

and most of you are with someone you love, well, you are the lucky ones. All over the world, there are lots of people who are alone tonight. I imagine most of us have been in that situation at some time or another. I know I have.

It means a lot to me personally, and I'd like to share it with you. I think you'll see what I mean.